a lady that's been singing since she was 8 years old. She has the same birthday as me, August 28th. And she's a beautiful lady. She's got a gorgeous voice. She's a big star in Brazil. And I've asked her to come up and sing with us tonight. Please welcome Paola Fernandez.

Seguinos en las redes como Me Gusta 98.3. Cada vez somos más. You can't touch this. You can't touch this. You can't touch this. You can't touch this.

0: 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Just believe in yourself.
1: Los éxitos se multiplican. Los éxitos se multiplican. 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Me gusta 98.3.